0: Kein Mainstream, nur echter Sound. 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
1: Yeah.
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Her skin was blue and eyes were green. She was the sharpest cat that I've ever seen.

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Overbearing advertising, god of consumerism, and all your crooked pictures looking good. Mirrorism, filtering information for the public eye.

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'Cause everybody hates a tourist, especially one who thinks it's all such a laugh.